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0: K52, I was one on Britain in Oak County.
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0: That's Perez, Paul, Edward, Robert, Edward, Zebra, Frisco, Francisco, Frank, Robert, Adam, Nora, Charles, Ida, Sam, Charles, Ocean, middle of Nolberto, Nora, Ocean, Lincoln, Boy, Edward, Robert, Tom, Ocean, break.
1: Go ahead.
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0: 52 year subjects, 1031 with a county record, one and only data book in 2011 for 11,550. And suspended the FDES.
1: 10-4, we'll call 4.
0: Go for Brendan, we'll give you.

0: by 52 with the units to cover on a 23-103, possibly a 245.
1: K-50.
0: Industrial and Cherry. Industrial and Cherry, heard about 5 ago. The RP is saying a friend associated with a white van with a license of 9, Nora Victor, aimed a van towards a friend and then tried to run them over. Vehicle is last seen southbound Industrial from the brewery. And I think my call taker is still in line trying to get further details.
1: Copy. 252. We're on an Industrial and Howard right now. We'll start looking for
0: 5210.
2: This is so you can attach.
0: 5310-4.
2: County Sam 50 days.
0: To Sam 50.
2: Roll me over to Sam 10 nights.
0: To Sam 50, 10-4 to Sam 10.
1: Hey, 52, what's the partial plate?
0: 9, Nora Victor.
1: Copy.
0: And we have the victim party that I guess they were aiming at, who's standing by the brewery for contact.
1: Copy. K-52 will be in route.
0: Tougher.

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1: P750.
0: 26039 10 Eagle 1.
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0: 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But they had more than one RP. One of them was saying the driver's a male that's dark-haired with a beard and is available via 1021 if needed.
1: Copy. We'll give him a call after we meet with the RP.
0: Definitely.

0: 52. 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
1: They should be at the brewery. I'll see if I can figure out if there's a phone number for them.

0: K52. Can you go with RP's phone number?
1: The one that I think is the victim? Area code 214-597-9320 for Zhizheng Li.
0: Okay.

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0: Can you show me route to 1855 Woodside Road, apartment 205 on a detail?
1: The 1855 Woodside, apartment 205.

0: Charles 11, log on.
1: Charles 11, go ahead.
0: 26238, good morning.
1: 11, Tempo, good morning. Charles 11, sorry. Confirm that was 26228.
0: 26238.
1: Tempo.

0: 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Okay, 52 status check.
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0: And Carlosina is pending a 415 family discredit. That 178 Fairbanks Avenue. Again, 178 Fairbanks Avenue across the Sunset. The RP's 19-year-old son, Bruce Christensen, born in 07, was being verbally aggressive to the RP. He's now GOA in a gray Honda. I'll update if anything changes on that call.
1: Copy.

0: 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Can you hold San Carlos CSOs 10-7 OD? Good night.
1: 10-4, good night, guys.

0: 52, case number 3690, again 3690, time of 1622. And can I just confirm what it's being taken for?
1: Three, four, two, four, five.
0: 10-4.

0: Boy 53, you can show me around to the 415.
1: Boy 53-4. There's been no update since the son left. The mom was just a little distraught and crying on the phone to the call taker. There's history there for several other 415s, welfare checks, restraining order calls.
0: Okay.